Good morning, Cinemaxian. I am Bernardo de Sicar, the ambassador of Spain to Indonesia. I would like to congratulate Radio Republic Indonesia for their 81st anniversary. We wish Radio Republic Indonesia will keep broadcasting credible information to all corners of Indonesia, as well as bridging culture and friendship to all parts of the world. Happy anniversary to Radio Republik Indonesia. Sekali di udara.

As Deputy Ambassador of the German Embassy, I would like to wish a happy 81st anniversary to Radio Republic Indonesia. We greatly value the cooperation between RRI and the German Embassy, particularly in introducing Germany to Indonesia and strengthening mutual understanding between our two countries. We wish RRI continued success as a trusted source of information, and we look forward to further cooperation in the years ahead.

0: Yes, yeah, brother. Sazi Mania. One time, bro, Tina G.
1: It's the way.
0: Yeah. Salim Tim Cholia.

0: sesi latihan hari ini atau sehari jelang pertandingan besok ada terkait dengan penyelesaian akhir atau finishing touch yang tentu menjadi salah satu PR yang harus diselesaikan jelang laga menghadapi Bangladesh besok.
1: The group being recovering, it's three games in a few days. They were pretty focused tonight. They had no problems with their injuries or complaints around any reasons for people not to train. So it was a really solid night. Boys were working on finishing and other elements. So,